0: for 918.
1: Is there
0: any way that we can see if we can ping his phone for suicidal statements, see if it pings at his house?
1: Nathan?

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0: Can I get a number for a K-9 assist? Can you just make the venue available, please?

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0: I'll be out with two males in the parking lot.
1: Clear, come out.

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0: Very good, status.
1: Will do status, come back.

0: Rescue's clear.
1: Five seven. Britt just called me. He says that he's in Sutton's Bay with friends and not in any need of assistance.

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County owner?

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1: Thank you for that information. We can cancel the ping. Thank you.
0: What? And Cyber.
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0: Clear.

Central Ignacio on northbound 9. Garfield from 3 Mile Road, a greenish blue pickup truck all over the road. Edward Sam Com, 5396, Central Square 21.

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0: Central 57. 57. I will be clear of this when something next.
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0: FM 11, Metro 11, available State of County, Unico, Priority 3, dispatch. Lafreniere Road, maybe in the area of Ridgeview Court, but somewhere between South Airport and Hammond. Trevor O'Brien called staff at Goodwill Inn, said that he might be having a seizure here momentarily. That was the best location he could give them. So, Priority 3, Special Clear 2023. Hello? I'm in the area.
1: Sure, you can.
2: 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I'll be clear of that scene and then I'll show you.
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0: 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In the accent area. Head out that way.
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one from Silver Pines, a tannish gold Silverado, older model with a top around it. 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
1: West Island Birch.
0: Thank you very much.

Central, if you do all southbound, 31 North from the light, back me a white Lincoln or a tan Chrysler RP, can't tell. Edward Charles Adam 4 or 74, pass them on a double yellow at a high rate of speed. 30, 20, 30, 30, 30.

send over the file. Okay, we got an email that's of Wiley, William, Ida, Lincoln, Lincoln, Edward, Yellow. First of Laura Commons, middle of Ann Commons. 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
0: Roger, 5-3. Do you have two toes on the way yet?
1: Affirmative, sir, Garrett.

0: 3. EMS acknowledges.
1: What kind of person?
0: One of the drivers is injured. Wrist pain.
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1: 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On the 2008 Honda CRV, EIV, yes, the plate belongs to a Pamela Smith out of Traverse City.

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1: Grand Traverse 11. Grand Traverse 11, go ahead. Can you show us on scene, please? Grand Traverse 11, have you on scene?
0: No, I'm sorry.

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1: 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We've been canceled by engine 11, can you show us? 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
1: Seattle, Michigan, on a male, that's of Valenzo. Victor, Adam, Lincoln, Edward, Sam, Adam, Nora, Ocean. First of Vincent, Common. Number of James, Common. Date of birth, 6/15/99.

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1: All files going to be valid. Off. He's also going to be listed as the defendant to the PDO. He's at Kelsey Mattinson. Clear otherwise, and that vehicle is valid.
2: Thank you, ma'am.

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0: 204-22, Leland Side with Goliath, South Carolina, Mary John Queen 887, MJQ 887, Red Mazda, no accent. 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

0: Miami Central traffic.
1: They pulled onto a two track. It goes to the northeast of Freedom Park off of Rapid City Road.
0: Five six on Main for a file out of South Carolina.
2: I'm not insurance. Go ahead and file.
0: Lassa Thompson, T-H-O-M-P-S-O-N, first Alice, A-L-I-C-E, middle Elizabeth, E-L-I-S-A-B-E-T-H, female labor, 2-5 of 2009.
2: Yeah.

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0: 7511 chicken.
1: Sorry, have a long life.
0: City Post. I'll 7540 on the same city.
1: Central 4703. In the county. Sure, that's 2105.
0: Calling Central. I don't believe that you use that vehicle information. It's a metal colored older pickup with a like a scrap trailer.
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0: 几点钟？
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0: 几点钟？三周。RP just said the car turned left out of the nature preserve.

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0: Lake County. I was going to have a disorderly assault call, French Manor 10, 1420 Terror Road, Brooklyn, Ohio. Resident there with a mention named Leonard. Was partially disrobed and went into another resident's room. He's assaulted her a few times and has threatened to kill all the staff. He doesn't have any weapons. He's currently on the phone with his son. Stay back, Paul.
1: 939
2: 965. Good. Charles Adam Tom Sam X-ray 5 B Hammond and Keystone with a blue force tape.
1: Clear blue tape.
3: Be passing through the county en route to Oswego County. I have one male in custody.
1: Intentions clear.

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0: Leland, Civox 502, respond with law enforcement to the intersection of Eagle Highway and Elvers Road for a single vehicle MVC 2113.
1: 2112.
2: 27 in a row. 2112. 28 Shelburne Motors on the W2.
1: Copy that. Central 42. Is 25 going to be calling both the truck and the truck trailer?
3: Just the pickup. And we moved up. If you've seen my location, go to Rapid City Road now.
1: Male that was wearing long pants, combat boots, car, jacket with a hood up, sunglasses, and winter gloves that was pulling in and out of parking spots, walking around, getting back in the car.

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1: 5 away, go ahead.
0: I'll be out for that call as well. 22 in Good Harbor Trail.
1: Copy, 21-15.
2: This is kind of off to the right.
1: I'm still on the 2-track here that shows on the map. But I'm right off of Rapid City Road, so if they just go north, they'll see me to the right. So they can just back up and grab the truck.
2: Clear.
0: So you're lost in traffic for G51 residents.
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1: Hi, Roman, go ahead.
0: Do we have the information on top of the patient?
1: 511, unsure on patients. I only heard of one. It was a passerby that called it in. They just said due to the nature of the accident, looks like they thought they needed help. Unsure how many patients.

0: I'll be clear of that, and I can head to that Terrell Road. I'm sorry, down the road.
1: Central 428, I apologize, I just meant to tell you, 258 is not near the map exactly where you're at.
2: Clear, thank you.
1: Yeah, 456, was it right in the intersection, or did they give a description exactly where?
2: They said Eagle Highway and Alpers. They did not specify if it was right at the intersection, but that's the intersection they gave me.
0: Could you show us how to file Hartwood County Jail, please, for the side notes?
2: Copy that.

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1: 511.
0: I'm seeing Eagle and Albert. Looks like at least one patient car that's been rolled over at least once. 511, come in. We are investigating.
1: Copy, 2121.
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0: Yeah, 10-3 South Wellmatch Squad, one available state or county unit. Priority 1 dispatch to the Tart Trail behind the Quality Inn. 1492 US 31 North, across Calypso Court. RP is going to be a 14-year-old waiting on the Tart Trail where it runs into 3 Mile to flag you down. Got a male there. He's standing up and he keeps falling over. His eyes are rolling back in his head and he's drooling. Unknown what the issue is. 10-3 South Wellmatch.
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1: Negative.
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1: 24, we'll take it.
0: Hey.
2: Can I get EMS non-emergent for transport, please?
3: Five oh one from command. I'm going to leave 511 on scene and drive the other two in. You and Chris can grab the engine and bring it back, it'd be great.
1: Yeah, we can take care of engine 511, no problem.
3: Thank you, Kate.

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1: Corner.
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0: I'm Amara, Alpha 6. Oh my god. Thank you, Amara, Alpha 6.
1: Go ahead.
0: We'll get her out, please, I'll go out for one.
2: To each other. LDRP, we're redeploying to the quality end.
1: Okay, clear, thanks.
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2: Copy. 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
3: Good evening, Monson. Paramedic Shelley interrupt your facility with an approximately 30-year-old male patient involved in high-speed MBC up at the intersection of Eagle Highway and North Alpers Road. It appears the patient lost control of his vehicle at high speed, launched it over a large curb, and then ended up airborne, landed in the ditch on the opposite side of the road. Approximately 2 feet of intrusion into the passenger compartment. There was windshield scarring noted. He is A&O times one right now, very altered and confused. Currently have a heart rate of 98, sinus on the monitor. Respiration 14 on labored with an end cycle of 32. Setting at 99% right now on a couple liters of oxygen. Working on IV access to you in a full physical assessment. You just have some trauma to the head. We're probably about a half hour out from your facility this time. I'll give you a bump when we're about 10 minutes out with further.
2: Can I get a blood pressure, please?
3: We're still working on that, Monson. I'll let you know when we get more.
2: Okay, thank you. Nothing further at this time. Please let us know of any changes.
3: Will do. Alpha 591 clear. Thanks.

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0: I have Leon Eldon Kenny the second, K-E-N-N-E-Y, 524-84. He is nil-no, not licensed, state ID only.
1: Copy, I'm going to assume that's him. He said he was a junior.

11. 11. 11. 11. 11. 11. 11. 11. 11. 11. 11. 11. 11. 11. 11. 11. 11. 11. 11. 11. 11. 11. 11. 11. 11. 11. 11. 11. 11. 11. 11. 11. 11. 11. 11. 11. 11. 11. 11. 11. 11. 11. 11. 11. 11. 11. 11. 11. 11. 11. 11. 11. 11. 11. 11. 11. 11. 11. 11. 11. 11. 11. 11. 11. 11. 11. 11. 11. 11. 11. 11. 11. 11. 11. 11. 11. 11. 11. 11. 11. 11. 11. 11. 11. 11. 11. 11. 11. 11. 11. 11. 11. 11. 11. 11. 11. 11. 11. 11. 11. 11. 11. 11. 11. 11. 11. 11. 11. 11. 11. 11. 11. 11. 11. 11. 11. 11. 11. 11. 11. 11. 11. 11. 11. 11. 11.

0: 24, you're out at 1941.
1: Yeah.

0: Charlie 11.
1: Good. Here, no further.
0: Copy 1237.
2: Go ahead.
0: I don't know if you copied a while ago, but you go, but don't get most of to assist with this MPCI.
2: Copy that, thanks.
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1: Not really left, down foot.
0: Just out of the cul-de-sac, not sure for that.
2: Back towards the park or back into these woods to the northeast.
0: Towards the park.
2: Okay.
3: 32-3, you want me to go down there?
0: If you're willing, sounds like you left on foot, but we're not positive if you didn't get picked up. But if you're not trying, I'll take you.
3: Okay.
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918, I see you're just sitting in the park, keeping keep an eye out. 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Yeah, I'm tucked back in the woods here.

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0: I will be in route to the office.
1: Copy, 2143. Is that 28 coming back to David or Michael?
2: David.
1: I got a file on Michael when you're ready.
2: Actually, the additional title information does say Michael. I'll take it, David.
1: That'll be 3/11 of 2009.
2: Okay.

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1: Go ahead.
2: Good evening. We're about 10 to 15 minutes out now with the tram I called you about earlier. The patient is approximately 33 years old. He states he was restrained, but then he said he wasn't. We're not seeing any seatbelt signs. We're guessing he probably was not restrained. Positive ETOH for law enforcement on scene and a DVT test. Patient does have significant trauma to the area of the left eye. Laceration with bleeding control at this time. There is some blood, it looks like, in the eye as well. Pupils recoil reactive at this time. Patient is complaining of some shortness of breath and right-sided rib pain. However, we do have lung sounds in all fields at this point. Setting 100% right now on supplemental oxygen. And platelet 27. Blood pressure is 146 over 106. 83 sinus on the monitor without ectopy. We also do have some rigidity in the left lower abdomen. There is scarring to the windshield, so we're guessing he hit the steering wheel and then the windshield. Bilateral large bore IVs are established, and the blood sugar is 101 as well. And unless you're looking anything further, we're going to be to you in about 10 minutes now.
1: Nothing further at this time. Trauma 1 on arrival, please.
2: Thank you, Alpha 591. Clear.

0: 33's vehicle associated with him there.
1: Yeah, she claims it's her car and he's not been using it.
0: Okay.
2: Sunshine 3 out of Moncton.
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0: What's going on?

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0: 48, your status.
1: Good status. 258 is going to have that vehicle. It'll be red in color. I'll be clear for us.
0: Okay, 21, your status.

0: 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In the county, you show me on 7540's call.
1: Oh, good.

0: Central 24. I put a address for Twin Lake Road in the CAD comments for this CAD. Can you run that in lean and just put the return for who all lives there into this CAD, please?
1: Your phone.

0: Central 960. Copy, a welfare check. 116223 Sleepy Hollow Trail. For reason, Angela would like her son Tyler checked on. States that he went up to Monson earlier because he was taken off of his medication. He's now home alone and believes that somebody was going to kill him tonight.
1: Clear, you're off.
0: Clear, 6 5 back.

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1: 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Crew change complete.
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0: 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Who will be the responsible unit on this crash?
1: I will be responsible for the crash.
0: 22. Oh. 6, go ahead.
2: Can you change this to OWI? Assign it to 27 and 28 will handle the crash portion of it.
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2: Affirm 11, Mexico 12, Little State County Unit. Prairie 111, EMS stage for law enforcement, 1367 Greenbrier Drive, across the Candlewood and Thornapple. Got a report from someone out on scene that a Michael Alexander at that house took a whole bunch of Tylenol and attempted to harm himself. Unknown intact or weapons, should be home alone. Switch clear 22, turn off.
3: 942,
2: 930. Roger. 30.
0: And out. 5-2-21. Time for Mr. Squad 12.
2: Squad 12. Squad 12. 5-2-21.

0: 51.
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2: 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Won't be tonight. 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
1: Copy that, will do.
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4: Clear. First one comes back on a 05 Honda Accord to a Misty tenant out of Benzonia. 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
1: Over two.
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0: That's not very much.
1: Not very quick.
0: North there, but when you get a minute, can you head down to Sky Hill Drive off of Wakefield Hills Road for a suspicious person?
2: Copy, I see that. I'll be clear. There's in a moment.
0: Yeah.

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1: 42.
0: 495, you can roll EMS.
1: 495.

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1: Layer off for 520, I'll be clear of this. I can head to the noise complaint first.
0: Harvey's calling from 6145 North Birchwood Drive. He's reporting the party at 6199 North Birchwood Drive. He states there's a large party there, lots of loud noises, loud noise party sounds. He stated they were also doing fireworks. I did advise him the fireworks were legal until 10:45 p.m. He would still like the party noises addressed.
1: Copy.

0: engine 511. Do you think you can limp it over a Leland? Yeah, take over a Leland. Yeah, we'll just replace with a ladder.
1: Back into the car and then left northbound on Union Street towards 113. No other description other than gray car. 2228.

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0: 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Appreciate it.
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1: We were Travel 14. Go ahead. We're at the jail with one. Break for ending mileage. Go ahead. It'll be 37719.
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0: So 4528. 4528.
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0: 25-28 status. 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
1: Be advised, I am showing the license plate expired on that vehicle. Go ahead, first off.

Hold on a second. Northern Illinois Mail, last of Pawlecki, P. Paul, A. Adam, L. Lincoln, U. Union, C. Charles, K. King, I. Ida, first of Jacob, common spelling, middle of Carl, common spelling, date of birth 4/8/2008. Cops, stay by.

0: Central 230, traffic stop. 230. 4 Nora Yellow, Sam 39, going to be pulling the lot G behind that double wide. It's a silver Dodge Ram pickup.
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0: Runway Central traffic. 131 FBB, gonna be up blue in color, Chevrolet Silverado. 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

Spencer County to Benzie EMS. Have a non-emergent transfer all over the month in. Non-emergent call over the month in Traverse City with a 79-year-old male. Has an arterial occlusion in his foot. Central Square, first zone, 2256.

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1: Okay. Any over there? Is he cool?
0: He seems to be all right. If you're in the area, though, I do have something else going on behind me. I got cars honking, and I'm not really sure what's going on, but...
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0: Seven nine. Thank you.

0: clear?
1: I'm in the Northland, Edward Yellow, Victor 7873 on a blue, Subaru. Central 7532 square last night, I thought it was yours. Okay.
0: Granite.

0: Henry Collins 61 Frank, again, HT 61 Frank. Can you just tell me the ROs?
1: Lincoln, O Ocean, T Paul, E Edward, Z Zebra, M Mary, E Edward, Z Zebra, A Adam. First of Jonathan, Thomas Phone. Date of birth, 10-22-1999.

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0: Tucson, 2002 GMC to Cherry Bay Orchards. It does not give an expiration date and is showing positive insurance.
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Is it all set? What's the last? 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
1: 2 points towards this EMS call, 300 Birchwood Avenue. The guy's in a precarious spot on the edge of the bed, and the RP's having trouble keeping him from falling off. See if you can help out a little.
0: Clear on that.
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0: We're at 300 Birchwood Avenue for a seizure.
1: Copy that. I have it dropped on you, and we'll show you now.
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4: 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I'm getting ready to clear the stop here in a little bit.
0: They're loading up the vehicle. I'll break in just a moment and head that way.
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1: Clearing here, on my way to 632 location. What you got going on?
2: 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He got my neighbor was trying to get in the driveway and he pulled up on him.
0: 9 Mary Mary George 4, yeah, it's 2-0. 9 Mary Mary George 4-0, it's a blue Subaru on our
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2: Good.
0: 22 Murray 4, Michigan, E. Edward H. Henry, U. Union, 396, E. H. U. 396, Grand Color Honda, HRV, 2 Oscar.
2: 23.4.

0: We have all trouble pulling traffic. Go ahead. M22 in Arrowhead. Michigan plates. A Adam. 5 E Edward R Robert U Union. It's gonna be a blue Audi S3 on no occupants.
1: 2345.

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With the warrant. 2347. Lean profile. 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

0: We have 4547. Very clear of the warning.
1: Copy.
2: No,
0: Robert 4, George Tom 0, Paul. It's a Camry Solera. We're Garfield and Townhouse. First Landon, Colin, Rhodes, middle name. R. Robert O. Ocean D. David E. Edward F. Sam. And date of birth 8/30/2007.

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1: Break within. Private
0: event. J. John, 8, H. Henry, R. Robert, 4, 8, M. Mary, 3, 8, C. Charles, 5, 14127. Should come back to an 08 Jeep Grand Cherokee.
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1: And your plate comes back to a 2008 Jeep Grand Cherokee. It's registered to a Matthew Hatton out of Burton, and the plate that should be on it is expired 1/18/2026, and it should have David Queen Adam 6110. David Queen Adam 6110. Expire 1/2026.
0: Copy that. I wasn't able to hear any of the file. Is there anything I need to know on him?

0: $0 cash or security.
1: Copy. I guess if you want to just reach out to them and see if they'd like to do one there, I'll be out here for a moment.

0: clear for it, Trevor. Georgefield 31 on a Kia, 4 plate, 39 Boy, David Lincoln Mary, 39 Boy, DLM.
1: RP is calling from Arizona, stating she has a court order about her daughter. The other parent is supposed to respond within 48 hours. She has not heard from either daughter or dad since Friday. She doesn't even know if it's landed yet. She would also like follow-up after your findings.
0: Copy that, let me know.
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2: Is it supposed to be flying in today, or?
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2: Here's one.

0: potential. Brooklyn drivers, they're like a whole place. Advised the jail. Jail said that they would also take them until the Grand Travis could pick them up. Copy. And any locals on our end? Fire front guy.
1: He's been decent so far.

0: Central 21, what was that 10-9-4 again, so I can explain it to him?
1: Bench for probation violation. Looks like his probation violation was failed to do 2x daily PBTs.
0: Copy. I guess I'll be needing another tow as well.
1: And another inbound.
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0: Edward, X-ray Lincoln 4588. Gonna be Garfield and Boone. It's a dark gray Camaro.
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1: 上分。She had called on a vehicle parked over here, just waiting for a valet driver.
0: Repeat.
1: She has a valet driver to come remove the vehicle if you get a call on it over here.
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0: 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I'm meeting a gentleman in terms of something. I'll be all set.
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0: Copy, yeah. And you can show me out.
2: Over 027.

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1: Copy, this is what you're doing.
0: Michigan Mail, last of URIB, Union, R. Robert, I. W. Boy, E. Edward, First of Lewis, L. U. I. S. Mill of Enrique, E. N. R. I. Q. U. E. Date of birth 10/16/1987.
1: Got it. Cool.

0: Kilo 456, Logan's right here.
1: Falcon's ready. Yeah. 002.
2: Delta.

0: 12 Central, quite last.
1: 6-12, clear left, 31 minutes.
0: Central 621, I'll be out here with this vehicle waiting for Walmart to show up.

0: Hey, copy. Service is bad down here.
1: Copy. Dad, it's Noma Valid out of Gilbert, Arizona.

0: Central City, and it's kind of an assault that possibly just occurred in the area of 237 Lake Avenue. It's going to be at Archie's Social House. I believe the owner there states a female came banging on the door, says she was assaulted. She's now inside, but does not want law enforcement. RP believes the female is under the influence of either alcohol or drugs. No seen weapons, no description of the attacker. Stand by for dispatch.
1: That's 220, I'll be in the north of assault.
2: Clear the stop. Might be good as well.
1: Clear. And I say you chat when you get a free second.
2: Okay, I just gotta review that. DHS referral on the show.
1: Clear. And for you and 220, everybody named Muriel in house was born 1950 or prior, so we're not gonna have anybody 27 or 28 that age in house.
2: Sure.

0: 30.
1: Okay.
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0: 服务车出事。
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0: How long is 6 minute out here? On the race. Kevin.
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1: 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They stated that this occurred by the river. She said she was walking her way home.
2: Sir, you wanted that home?

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1: 220.
0: He just also note down that she advised the RP that her mother lived in Midtown, did not give an address.

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0: 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Can I bring out a call here in a minute?
1: No, 41.

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1: P-131 supplies, so we're going to Cadillac. Standby for the flight. Via Michigan 28, towards Zebra, Robert 0842. Close stop.
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0: Big Dog hit. 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

0: 9 for 2.
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1: Okay, I'm out with a female firefly. 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
0: Cool. I was going to firefly.

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0: 21.
1: Honor, could you pull a file and CCH on the driver for no insurance? I have a long number for you when you're ready. Last three will be 2-4-3. I'll be down in a little bit to pick that up.
2: Package from 3100.

0: Central 7242. You can show me how to say this. Have a good night.
1: Central.

Okay, that's Rope Patrol. Only at this time of the year, 1717 Sheraldo by SRP. Passerby stated a lot of party there. Thought it should be addressed. Nobody calling from the neighbor area. Postcode 119.

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Got a 32-year-old female there, says that her legs just aren't working right, she's having some difficulty walking. One point.

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0: 4527, can you head to the county line to meet with Senator Travers County? They're requesting a police department giving a ride to someone that's been cleared by 456.
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0: 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No pursuit.
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2: Central 7511.
0: Do you want spikes or no?
2: Central 7511, the driver is now on the phone saying he is going to Mount Sun and his daughter is unconscious in the car.
0: Clear that. Central 7505.
1: 7505.
0: Got him on the phone, so I'm going to pull over. We'll get him an ambulance. It's going to hurt somebody.
3: Hey, there, you in there now, sir.

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0: 81,352.6.

0: Bagel.
1: If you could find some steps upstairs, she is sitting on those steps.
2: Hey, you're calling Watson. Go ahead.
3: Good morning, Watson. This is Aaron Marr Crawford, Alpha 5, inbound facility from Grayling Watson Hospital with an 84-year-old male. Are you aware of this patient?
2: Yeah, thank you.
3: Copy. Got about a 15-minute ETA. Patient's been going in and out of a third-degree heart block with palpitant sinuses, bradycardia in between. Blood pressure's 165 over 60. SpO2 is 95% on 2 liters. Saturations are 14 non-labored. Got about a 15 to

30 from Virgin. Go away. You can just do a quick original, you don't have to make contact with the person at this time, just TOTDB. Okay, clear.

0: 金三角。Still have a lot as well as fire and route should be there momentarily.
1: Yeah, copy.
0: 139.

0: 301, picking up Munson Managed Emergency State Department, room 3, going to Munson Traverse City, to the floor, Bravo 3034, bed A, with normal saline, but fully with bladder irrigation, and PRN payments.
1: Copy, if not
0: shorter. Okay.
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1: 28
0: They're both gonna be Teslas. Have two stops. One thing I want to work, stand by for the flight.
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0: One's gonna be a balloon color Tesla, Indiana 28, Sam, Zero Union Mary Yellow Adam. Wait for a second.
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0: Zero Squad 9, Priority 1 dispatch, 4820 Land's End, across the Raven Lane. 74-year-old, check that 84-year-old female there, possible stroke. Priority 1, 151.
1: Central, yourself, 1.
0: Go ahead.
1: She's the next closest.
0: Confirm R6, Priority 1 dispatch, 4820, Land's End in Union Township, cross of the Raven Lane. Got a 84-year-old female there, possible stroke. East Bay, already transported 1 to the hospital. From R6, Priority 1, 152.

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1: All right.

Mar 1, Metro Engine 1132 dispatch to Life of Riley Maples, 3016 Lafreniere Road, room number 7, Castle Ridge View Court, South Airport, Trinity Federal Mail, there was fall. Just need to lift

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Edward, Sam Victor, 9215, ESV, 9215. 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

0: 28 Central. So you're retiring at Indiana 28, and did you have enough to run the auto?
1: I'm getting out of Indiana 1
0: back. I'm going to return. If anything special, I'll have to run differently. I can just give you the VIN if that works for you.
1: That will be much faster if you keep that.
0: Clear this hold. 7 SJM, A Adam, Y Yellow, G George, A Adam, E Edwards, 7 R Robert, F Frank, 163500.
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0: mean, it's going to come back to a 2024 Tesla Model Y. That's what the battle plan is. I know, I'm just verifying. I do have a first, the last for the RO. I'm going to be up in a lot of data following.
1: You say you wanted the Gutenberg?
0: I can try running him for his last Gutenberg. Sometimes it requires some middle name if he has one.
1: No middle. Gutenberg 6-4-1.

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1: be
0: the Olive out of
1: Indiana.
0: Clear, were you able to get the North Carolina RO for a minute?
1: Yeah, I'm
0: going to
1: be
0: the bus for them as well. Rebirth of 830 of 80.

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0: 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Oh, go to Joanna, I'll put him on transport.
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0: 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Engine 11. 400.
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Station 22 EMS. Unit is requested to respond 6521 West 20 Road, 6521 West 20 Road. The 63-year-old diabetic, low blood sugar, being aggressive, pushing out to your way.

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1: Frank, copy it, please.
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1: I would call Frank, 1141, EPF 1141.
0: 1999, Lincoln Continental. EAV, yes, going to have that flight to A. James and Minton.
1: Claire, do you just run off?
0: Clear, stand by.
2: 60, that was 42.
0: 60, Claire.

0: We are 45-6 traffic. With Ohio plate, King Yellow Lincoln 5734, King Yellow Lincoln 5734, Silver Honda and the 9.
1: He's going to be in the unknown valley.
2: Okay.

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0: Right, 10 off 1. Central 947, traffic stop.
1: One, go ahead.
0: Transport to Mount Sinai, emerging, 30 miles, 00.
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0: 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Transporting the monster.

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1: Go ahead.
0: First one will be the driver. Last going to be SAM Union, SAM, G Charles, H Henry, A Adam. First, Anthony, Common, Middle, Richard, Common, Zibbers.
2: One seventeen oh seven.
0: Go on, second. Last, Burge, B-Boy, Ida, R-Robert, G-George, E-Edward. First, Ethan, Common, Middle, R-Robert, A-Adam, Ida, Enora, E-Edward, R-Robert, O-Ocean, Edward, 713-06.
1: Anthony is normal, valid. Go ahead with your turn.
0: Last, Curtis, C-U-R-T-I-S. First, Jaden, J-A-D-E-N. Middle, Lamont, Lincoln, Adam, Mary, Ocean, and Nora, G-Tom. Edward, 225-07. Last, to Michaels, M-I-C-H-A-E-L-S. First, Zachary, Z-A-C-H-A-R-Y. Middle, Vincent, V-I-N-C-E-N-T. Did birth, 8406.
1: Jaden is normal, Alan.

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1: Any MIPs for Anthony?
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0: not showing anything out of 42. 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I'm not sure how they show their MIPs.
1: Okay.

0: Go ahead.
1: Yeah, get fast break, make your plate. Nine Robert Edward Adam 51. Again, 9REA 51 via white Ford F-250. Making contact with the passenger.

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11. Party 3 dispatch, 2970 Figer Lane, apartment 12, Carlson Veterans Drive, for a 30-year-old female, threw out her back earlier today, now causing her quite a bit of distress. Party 3, 249.

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1: Seven five eleven, if that's
2: challenge. Have that way if needed.

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Washington Central, EMS Station 3. EMS Station 3, unit is requested to respond. 739 Simpson Street, 739 Simpson Street, with a cross of South Carmel and Lester. It was a 70-year-old female. Recent hip replacement, possible dislocated the hip, unable to move the leg at all at this time. Used to the side door by the driveway. Central's clear, 302.

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1: Copy, this is going to be party one response for a 51-year-old male. 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He thinks it might be a new diabetic med he's taking. He has thrown up. He's shaky. 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Party one.

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0: 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Five nine. 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
3: 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Her surgery site is now bleeding as well as another laceration on her other leg. 32, 400.

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0: 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Star mileage 46670.
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1: Hi, Munson, go ahead.
0: Inbound 71-year-old female, she complains tonight it's going to be abdominal pain. Above her belly buttons, started approximately yesterday afternoon. Tonight, pain 7 out of 10. 12 lead was negative. Normal sinus on the monitor, 68. Oxygen saturation, 98%. Unremare. Last blood pressure, 125 over 62. She's had 4 Zofran for nausea. Working on some pain control right now. We're about six or 7 minutes out. I don't call anything further.
1: Nothing further on this time. At this time, excuse me. We'll be having upon arrival.
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0: Munson, disregard, I apologize, wrong channel. 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

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Male, there was a fall. 433, of course, minus.

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He's a

0: 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Good morning. You can show myself and 12 in service, going by 11. Square 11 and 12, 415, have a good one.
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0: 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Good morning. I'll be in or left another traffic detail. 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

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I'm G. Maddie and the Vagabond. 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

Central MR 11, Notch Squad 12, 33 Dispatch, 4174 Eagles View, crossing Eagle Vale and Skycrest Drive for a 45-year-old male there with a fall. No injuries, just seems to lift, says Crispy. 6 foot.

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We are transporting to Munson Traverse City. 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

0: Contra 7, Captain. 7, Captain. I'm in out. You know, Battle 7, Sensei. Clear.
1: Sounds cool. Off 7, yeah. Clean round.
0: Clear, sorry now. 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
0: Alpha 33 is per Elmira, you can cancel. They'll be ALS.
2: Okay, clear, clear.

0: 685-668. 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I don't know what it was.
1: Yeah, 10-4.

0: 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Terry Edmund, Miller Road area.
1: Adams.
0: That'd be 12777, Terry Edmund. Anyway, at Miller Road. Narpy's probably calling about her daughter that lives in the apartment attached to the house. And she hasn't been able to get a hold of her.
2: 13, I'm 113 in the NL.
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0: Good morning. I'll be in service.
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Sir, for one. 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
0: Good morning, service.
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0: 是啊，怎么就？
1: Good morning, sir. Julian 1041.
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0: Salt Division, Holiday, Anderson. 3-3-3-7-6. Good morning, Central. You can show this unit 1041. That's square one in service 707. Have a good morning. Garfield.

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1: 81, County Road, no. That deer is laying out on 31 by Stepney.

0: using Venatory EMS, a CO detector alarm, first alarm, at Peninsula Township at 636 Hidden Ridge Drive, across the Peregrine and East Shore. RP's CO alarm's been going off all morning. No one's experiencing any symptoms. They are evacuating before Peninsula Engine 2, Central Clear 709.
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0: Central MMR 11, City Rescue 1, Mobile City Officer. Ready to response, Little Boulevard, 540 West Front Street. There's a male connection up with Little Bow. He's either passed out. 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
3: Engine one, anybody can go down to Little Bows real quick, check on that guy for us. Thank you. Time, so I'll see the engine two, initial. Good. We have 3615, East Front, four story hotel, large, enough showing, we'll be out investigating. Nice to have Front Street Command.
4: 10717. Yeah, perfect. Put car four on the Little Bows call, and I'll show us on scene.

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0: McDowell from Grand Traverse, Elk Street. Elk Street. Good morning, check in the service. 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
1: South Lone is falling apart, Gulf of Michigan. Edward M. Mary Q. Queen, 3974 EMQ 3974 will be a black Chevy Malibu.

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1: Good morning, this is Jim Hansel.
0: We are 45.2. I'll be clear last, and I'll keep up.
1: Same time.

0: 麦上面再试一下，一会儿。
1: Central is going to have a domestic occurred last night at a campground near 131 and Lakeshore Drive, the Spring Lake Campground. Hopi's left. She's going to meet deputy at Beacon and Bridge. Suspect still at the campground. Central 949 and 939.

0: I'm in four. Weather is good. I'm 45-1. I'm in service. Good morning.
1: Good morning, 7-3.

0: 一旦只有波峰。
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0: I'm on the phone with sending and receiving. There's talk they might want to send her to U of M in Ann Arbor. 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

0: From 408, Ann Arbor will be fine. 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
1: Good copy. 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
0: Wait, welcome.

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1: South.
0: Copy.
2: And 55 status?
0: Status.
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3: Green row.
2: Clear. Looks like a bear walked in front of a car. Bear is now gone, though. Car is still there.
3: Copy.
1: Nine ninety-one. Copy, sir. Priority 3 response for a 74-year-old male. He's conscious bleeding. He's having abdominal pain.
3: Copy.

0: Sherman 4, go ahead.
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2: Copy, Grizzle, 2550 is due, and shortly is Sue Sanderson.

0: 喂，麻烦来南宁湾。
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0: out of Indiana, registration 408-405-408-4052. It's going to be a white Chevy Silverado. South Bay, for Palmer Park, Ranger South, 771-747.
1: Yes, we're in Washington. Well, that's 10.
2: Chevy 747.

0: Luna 455.
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0: I have a car dealer 22 in Neman, and the individual is about a mile south of that intersection at a cherry processing plant that is now a winery.
1: I will be around.
0: Todd left the deer in the middle of the road at

0: 男朋友呢，过一下才可以。
1: I'm going to guess that Mr. Hoogland is at 7161 Northwest Bayshore Drive. This is Ford is calling 911.
2: Copy. Thank you.

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0: On scene, 9th Street. 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
2: He's walked away from home, apparently on 11th Street near St. Francis. No weapons. She thinks he may be under the influence of drugs or alcohol. Doesn't know what. He's telling her to get away, but holding onto her sweatshirt and not letting her walk. Still gathering further. Stand by for dispatch. 238. Clear. And 321.
1: Clear.

0: 355, we have now received brace calls.
1: What type of vehicle am I looking for?
0: Ford Explorer. The license plate is NOCO 3. NOR Ocean People Ocean 3.
1: Okay. 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

0: Can you add me to 238's call?
1: Clear. And he jumped the fence at the playground. He's now walking westbound on 10th. Mom's still in the playground area.
0: Hey, good morning. Nobody's scheduled for traffic today. To the NAMA, I'm going to get some supplies ready. If I'm able to do it right, I'll keep you posted.
1: Could you say the last thing you said again?
0: If the weather allows and I can do a run, I'll keep you posted in the future.
1: I copy, thank you. He's wearing a white t-shirt and jean shorts. Central 238, I'm clear on the...

0: 38. I'm sure the residents will look at them. You could have already watched them.
1: She's on 10th, walking towards CAF.
0: Okay, clear.
2: Good morning. Have a great day. We're in service. Numbers are on the computer.
0: Good service. 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

0: 自己去的店。With mom, they walk in only for me. 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
0: Yeah, 45.
2: Break.
0: Go ahead.
2: Todd apologizes for the phone calls. Little, he apologizes. But I'll clear the report.

0: canceled prior to arrival. You can show it's available. Three Nora King, Adam 17, ready to state cast with a red F-150.
1: Correct.

0: Clearville.
1: BLO in the area of Front Street, Garfield, near the Bardens. RP is calling second hand, said that her daughter drove by and saw an older male who had a wheelchair he was pushing, and he seemed to be putting it into traffic and laughing. Unknown intox or weapons, unknown time lapse there, known to be seen since February 13th.

Sunbank, Silvac 903. Respond to 704 North Blackside Circle for sort of possible gas leak, smell of gas, and a fire escape on the west side of the building. 911-992-816.

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0: Clear.
1: Okay.
0: 210.
1: Where was that gentleman pushing a wheelchair in the road at?
0: I was near Barden's on Front Street. We only had one call. No one else has called since.
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0: 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Pocket change. 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
0: 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Go to unit number 1, a 76-year-old female there took a fall. She's now awake, alert and oriented. 3827.

0: 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EMS is here.
1: Copy, now safe. It's Anderson. EMS is there, and the patient has been accepted down in Ann Arbor. So if you want to change up your flight plan, she will be going to Mass in Ann Arbor.
0: Airman full copy is going to Ann Arbor.
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0: Central 928. Can you put me on admin for a minute? 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

0: Central for city units is on now one hang up flooding at the St. Francis Elementary. 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
0: Copy, in route to the hospital. Just be advised, I do not know if a parent is going to ride along. Just let me know if they do.
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2: I talked to a male at the boat launch here. He said about 30 minutes ago, he saw our suspect walking back towards the entrance wearing a man carrying some luggage. Alright, clear.

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0: potential state candidates, DOL, for a domestic suspect out of the Flight Lake area. Break. DOL for a Shane David Parton, born in 89, going to be 6'2", about 185 pounds, brown hair, brown eyes, last seen wearing a flappy tan ear hat, black pants, and carrying luggage, walking westbound in the Spring Lake campground area toward QS 131. If located, stop and contact Central Dispatch. I'm clear, 850.
1: AC-1. AC-1. Can you put me back out at Belmont?

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0: Still clear and available. Wexford Central EMS Station 22. Units need to respond to 4100 North 3.5 Road with the nearest intersections of Woodland Trail and Springville Township. Male subject with self-inflicted head wounds from hitting his head on a camper is bleeding heavily at this time. Central Spear.
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0: 271.
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0: Go ahead.
2: Can you put me out at Century United Methodist Church for PR? Who's this?

0: forward. Philip 1, and riding along, Father, he's about 125, 130 pounds.
1: What was your weight? Sounds good. Post clear.
2: That's 926.
1: 926.
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0: I have one day I have to put in, then they will be. I'll let you know.
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0: 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EJJ 5911. Hit the shell. Hammond and 3 Mile. 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

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Responding to a PDA only, 822 Munson Avenue, across to Avenue H and Avenue E. No injuries. One vehicle is an electric vehicle, a Tesla, and it is smoking. It's Central Clear at 910.

0: 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We're headed to site 402 with a 76-year-old female who passed out. Her breathing's not completely normal. Central Dispatch, 913.
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0: 580-491. 580. Camper numbers are updated to today, for June. Thank you. 580 clear. 491.
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0: just received a call from Benzie. They have a medical at Platte River Campground at site 402 for a 76-year-old female. If you could point that way, emergent.
1: Copy. Well, I'm going even.
0: Copy.
2: Coming out of an Anderson, South Portland, 3739 Ramo Road. Taking the patient to Orchard Creek, 9731 East Cherry Bend Road. Oh, what's going on, Chris?
3: Hang on.
1: I'm at site 402. There's a critical medical emergency occurring. Expect some emergency traffic here shortly. I'm coming down from Glen Haven.
2: Okay, thanks for the update. Office clear.
1: 937, I'm out.
2: Clear.
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0: I have a residential intrusion alarm. I'm on Old Dominique Trail, Northport.
1: You can assign me. I'll be around just a moment.
0: Hello.
2: Pulling on the grass there. Not doing anything. They just thought they should be moved along. Grass available.

0: 5 from Boycott 22. Go ahead. I'll be out at this 911 hang up here in a couple minutes. Looks like we have several priors, so I'm assuming it's just a kid playing with the phone, but I can take that if you're still busy.
1: Copy, all advice. Lane, 4 minute time delay, such a good 927.
2: Six ten.
1: Copy. 6 10.

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0: 72, Roosevelt. 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
1: 1516.
0: Go ahead. 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I'm not checking in. Are you done yet from 152? Copy that. 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
1: And the alarm is coming from the guest house doors, and there's no people there.

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Clear, be advised. I know they've got a bunch of construction going on out there that's caused a couple of alarms recently.

0: 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I'm away from my desk for tribute.
1: 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What's that for?
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0: We're on 4515, clear the SO. Good morning, you should be in the county.
1: Just so you guys are aware, one of the traffic barns in North Long Lake are inoperable.
2: You went digital, can you repeat?
1: One of the traffic lights at North Long Lake and Barnes is dark.
2: Clear, is it North Long Lake or Barnes, in which direction? Good.
3: Was that Hall Park where people were relaxing in the grass?
2: A-firm near the bridge.
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1: 263 and Blue Ridge Lane, taking a vision off the Munson Hospice, 450 Brook Street, full engine extract. Central Dispatch, any county roads, Fairfield Township?
2: Go ahead, Central.
1: And I'll call officer, just reported the stoplight at Long Lake and Barnes, heading northbound there on North Long Lake is black.
3: 19, you can

Fletcher Central EMS Station 3. Is he respond to Pheasant Ridge at 375 Farm Lane for an 80-year-old female diabetic, is disoriented, and has difficulty breathing. Central's clear.

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0: 923.
2: Roger, good copy. 4 and 2000 en route to. What was that?
3: It should be 5. 5 souls on board.
2: My apologies. 5 souls on board.
3: And then 4, good copy.
4: That's okay. Priority 3 at 1055 Klaus Road, crossing Johnson and Schmuckel Drive. 63-year-old female there experiencing some back pain, unable to get up and ambulate. Search clear, 944, Priority 3. 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
5: 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Engine 12 will have command, you can also show Engine 11 on scene.
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0: I've got another PDA, 5 mile and 31. It's not blocking. Do you want me to keep it for you, or are you going to be tied up for a while?
1: I'll take it.
0: Okay. Central 210, fast track.
1: Cross
0: that.

0: 7-7. What if you did not have a physical address set up? Thank you for this. This is me. Hold on.
1: Good morning, all being service. Unknown end time.
2: Nine 49, what car are we being?
3: I'm 49.
1: Central West, I'll come in.
2: Accident observation. For some of those, we're having footing and test. You can show us clear and available.

0: 945.
1: Good morning, ma'am. I'm in service.
0: Claire, good morning.
2: Truck one. Truck one, engine 8. Can we be clear? Is the team available? What's this?

Jill. Thank you. Yes, sir. LSPD that just occurred. Veterans Drive, South Airport area. RP is in a black RAV4. There was a motorcycle. She couldn't give a description of it other than it was smaller and had two people on it. They were speeding, weaving in and out of traffic, and took her mirror off. They then left westbound. She pulled into...

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1: That's Foley, Frank, Ocean, Lincoln, Edward, Whale, first of David, D-A-V-I-D, middle Paul, P-A-U-L, the male, 615-51.
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0: Our monthly hour is Benzie County off of 33, coming to you with Clarity 1 traffic. How do you copy?
1: This is Monte Dark.
0: This is Benzie County Alpha 33, coming to you Clarity 1 with a stroke alert. The patient is a 76-year-old female with a last known well of 7:30. She was found 7:30 this morning. She was found on the ground with no motor response to the left side, left-sided facial droop, and aphasia. The patient's heart rate is 67, normal sinus rhythm, blood pressure of 167 over 104, and an SpO2 of 96% on 6 liters per minute. My main concern right now is that the patient is not managing their own airway effectively. They have a GCS of 12, but they're really having a difficulty managing secretion. We have an ETA of 30 minutes, 30.
1: Alrighty, you'll be headed to Terminal 31 on arrival. Let us know of any further changes before you get here, much of this.
0: Correction, we're actually going to be 15 to 20 minutes out.
1: Arrival, much of this.

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1: 937. 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
0: 937.
1: Out of Texas, Robert Paul Zebra, 5524.
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1: Nein, schon nein.
0: How far away is that dog?
1: I can call him back. It's been 6 minutes.
0: Oh, that works. I was just looking to see if FD could assess, but never mind.

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0: 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ESV 8514. Right in front of District Court. That's a red Hyundai SUV.
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0: Leelanau 351. 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

0: 621-602. Creek Trailhead, just wondering where you all are at.
1: Yeah, so we just started hiking, so we just made it through kind of the pine plantation, so you should be able to catch up with us.
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5: ...1874 Carson Street, crossword of Woodward Avenue. Going to be apartment 1B boy, the 72-year-old female. Caregiver just showed up. She's got some numbness and facial drooping. Patient stated it's been going on since yesterday. Since clear, 1024.

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0: Hello.
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0: Yeah, baby deer, a fawn.
1: Okay. 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
1: Wheeling off, 45-5, Trevor. The Michigan plate of 9, Ellington, V-Victor, Ellington, 3-7, on M204 by 643. This is a blue-colored Lincoln passenger car.

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0: It's going to be on the Vasa Trail, and we can't get anybody via text or a phone call.
1: Square, I'll take a look.
0: Clear. 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
1: I'm clear of this. 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
2: Yeah, I can step one up there.
0: Right.
2: I'm still out here. Also, I put an ID in the call screen. Can you check and see if they want him?
1: Clear the stop. Five, we're going to be clear with orange.
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0: 31 at 624 West Orchard Drive, crossing Pinecrest and Sheridan. 85-year-old male there got dizzy and fell backwards. He's now not alert. He's conscious of breathing. Touch clear, 1039, Prairie 1.
1: County disregard the dump. Central for available MMR, City Rescue 1, Priority 1 response to Ruth Park Apartments, 520 Wellington Street, Apartment 204, 64-year-old female, rectal bleed, and is on blood thinner. Central clear 1040. Negative disregard, I was, I'm Tone Informatics and accidentally had you guys up still.
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1: Clear. Central Paging Peninsula Alpha 2 responding into Traverse City as the next close. At 624 West Orchard Drive, cross of Pinecrest Avenue, Sheridan Road. Priority 1, an 85-year-old male who got dizzy and fell. He is now awake and conscious and breathing. Such clear, 1041, priority 1. Central City Rescue 1. Central City Rescue 1. City Rescue 1 on City Fire. Are you able to handle transport at Ruth Park?
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0: 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I already completed my contact there. I'm just going to update it real quick.
1: Clear. We're still waiting on John Cook. I'm still working through the John Cook's 492.
0: No, he's out of his car now.
1: Clear.

0: 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I have Sault Ste. Marie on the phone. They're just, they're having trouble hailing you right now.
1: Traverse City, 4047, roger. I'll give them a call and see if they can get through us.
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0: 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Clear the office and move to Coast Guard for a meeting.
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0: 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I updated that.
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0: Thanks, everyone. 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
2: Hey, this is 22-year-old female.
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0: Saginaw, you can go ahead.
1: Mr. Andrew Gray. He has a custody dispute. He'd like to talk to the officer about. Apparently he has an ex parte order signed from a judge. So his ex has committed parental kidnapping.
2: $7,493,
3: 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I'm
2: 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Clear 11.

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0: Well, I spoke with FOC. They have no record of any ex parte order, so I'm going to go to the court before I hit 19.
1: Respond to 200 West Harbor Ridge Court. 200 West Harbor Ridge Court. For a residential fire alarm called in by EPS Respond Unit 811. 1105.

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0: 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I'm clear the county, back over in Grand Traverse.
1: Happy 11-08.

0: Bravo 161. Clear to West, heading back to Westbury. Got anything else to put up while we're up here?
1: Okay, yeah.

0: Wexford Central, Cadillac City Fire. Cadillac City Fire, I'll call. The first alarm for a gas leak. Busted gas line at 6444 East M115, 6444 East M115, near across the Sunny Side and East 40 and 3 Quarter Road. They are doing construction company. They're digging, busted the gas line. Strong odor of gas in the area. We are contacting DPE right now. Central clear.
1: But there is no current virus.

0: Children on motorized bikes coming through the area at high rates of speed, going up and down the skate park ramps, causing others to fall. Described as black bikes, black helmet, wearing all black. The kids come in concealed. They left southbound on Fair Street about 15 minutes ago. That's clear, 1111, make a wish.
1: Central 23, I'm clear on that.

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1: 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We'll be on our way back.
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0: 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Be out of the government, sir.
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2: 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Typically 1117. Number.
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0: Full rear on your front street in place of the squad.
1: Clear. Control 55-6. I'm going to be out with a group of six juveniles beneath the 31 bridge. I'm going to have a parent responding this way. You can show me out just on a suspicious situation.
0: Alpha 31.
1: Alpha 31, back in the county.
0: Okay, I'm 19. Pier, got an island hangout spot in the water out there. Just take a look, see if there's anything amiss. 238.

0: Central 11 Alpha 6. Where the clinic is located?
1: They said to go around the back side of the building for access. They are in units 4 and 5.
0: Okay, you can show us around. Check that on scene.
1: Okay, I got you on scene.
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0: to resign priority 2 going to the Starbucks at 1118 East Front Street, across the Carfield. The 25-ish-year-old female customer fainted. She is starting to come to now, but seems to have labored breathing. Central Clear 1124. Central 238. I'll be in the area. Okay.
1: Central Peninsula, good. That's off too. Howdy, Monsters.

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1: All right. Oh, complaint at 1106 Street in Frankfort.
2: We have records. Mm-hmm. Anything? Clear.

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Four clear. Yep, 12 clear.

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0: 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We're trying to get them. Let them know they were downgraded to non-emergent. 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

0: measure them on a monitor. 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Respirations at this time about 14 to 16 mind, labor door distress. We're going to get a blood sugar. Do you have any questions or orders? If not, we'll see you in about 2 to 3 minutes.
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0: 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I'm going to be out on 3rd Street.
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0: We are 4531 at 30 of the Courier Sheriff's Office.
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0: You have to remind me, is 222 gas in your area?
1: Sure is.
0: Can you give this RP a call? She'd like to talk about some concerns she has. Nothing going on right now.
1: Not a problem.
0: Thank you.
2: Lindsay County 2L Mile at EMS, request 3 ambulance.
0: At Munson.
1: Okay. Thanks, I want to stop. D. Edward Peepaw, Y, yellow, 6917. EPY, 6917. 37 Blair Tunnel. Quick. 2-4.
3: 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Where am I 11 in service?
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1: Copy Alpha 71, in route 1145. Did you copy the traffic on the Carson H?
0: Central 7532. Do you have anybody near the high school, perchance?
1: Hello, that way.
0: Just a slightly time-sensitive asking. We have some individuals out at 7767 Homestead Road trying to get in touch with. We have a warrant. I'm just kind of looking for somebody to pay them until I can get there.
1: We'll work on something. 7767 Homestead.
0: Okay, but if anybody's closer, that'd be cool.
1: Copy, I'll see what I can do. Break Central 619.
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0: happened to Goldmish Diner on Musso Drive for a 76-year-old male passed out by barely breathing. It was clear 11:50.
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65.

to Thompsonville EMS. Request for an ambulance. It's Manistee County at 18571 Cadillac Highway. 18571 Cadillac Highway, which is a Coke Mesh diner. 76-year-old male who has passed out. Benzie County clear for 72M53.

0: Pendleton County is for a welfare check. RP is the property manager. She's calling about Michael Bernhardt, who lives at 2764 Boardman Lake Drive. However, she said he was last seen in front of 2804 Boardman Lake Drive. Extremely intact, riding a e-bike around. This is a third-hand report from the maintenance man. She keeps saying he's going to ride into traffic and harm himself. I asked her if he's made any suicidal statements, and she said no. Also said he's not supposed to be drinking alcohol on the property. I advised her that was not a law enforcement issue, but she thinks he should be checked on. Say hi, Chris Hatch.
1: 953959. All right, guys. Clear, get your open mouth.

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1: Update for you. Looks like Michael has got blood on him, large knot on the back of his head, walked back into his apartment. Again, that's going to be 2764 Boardman Lake Drive, apartment 102. Sorry.
0: You as well, I'm 57. Copy, 911, hang up. Sean. Over at St. Francis School again. Apparently they're doing construction there for the earlier one, but the hammering sounds in the background, and not able to get them back on the phone. Clear.
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1: 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New GX, please.

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0: I'm out. All the all-set status.
1: 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All set.
0: Further text.
1: Yeah, I'm all set. I'll be clear here.
0: Clear as well, too.

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0: Can I get that number for DR, Breakford Onion?
1: Go ahead.
0: 926, myself, will be out at Sugar Beach. All set.

0: Copy that. 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
1: Straight clear. Mm-hmm.
2: 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Great.
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2: They wish to make a complaint about Will Harper swearing at them, which is an issue for the village as he represents them, so they've been instructed to go there. I'll be clear, no report.

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1: Good.
0: You guys gonna be good up there, or maybe you keep coming?
1: No, we're good.
0: I'll be 10-8.

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1: And if they need contact with me by work cell, they can call here or respond.
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0: 38.
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0: Okay.
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0: against the oil here at 309 West Front Street, the West End Loft. He's calling about excessive nonstop motorcycle and motor vehicle noise on the main thoroughfare through the city during the busiest part of our year. She doesn't like it. No contact needed. Just wait 1215.
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0: 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I'll be en route to Hurricane Road Properties for Larson. I don't need a number pulled off when I get back. Thank you.
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2: 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Everybody's awake, alert, and oriented. 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
3: 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We got it.
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1: Go ahead.
0: Clear the hospital, returning.
1: 420.
0: Engine 611.
1: Go
0: ahead. On scene of the two-story residential, nothing showing, we'll be investigating.
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1: Go ahead.
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1: Correct.
5: 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Alpha 1 is going to be en route to 710 East Front Street.
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0: Mile 45, 31. I just wanted to let you know I did get a report of a missing dog that's been missing since Sunday on Cricker Road in Northport.
1: Copy that. Thank you.

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看车去这里，去这里。奥表 here, looks like he's in the area somewhere.

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2: Johnson is transporting to Moncton Travers with our medic. What are you calling?

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0: Please.
1: Clear, copy. Got a PPO contacting Michael Jory and a statewide bench out of Matasta. I will send them a message. Clear, thank you.

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Franklin Township, do a Wissus's request. 226 Chickadee Road, 79-year-old female, following no injuries. 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
0: Are you all set with him or do you want me to hang out?
1: No, you're good to go. I'm just talking with him.
0: Clear. 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
1: 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It's Nissan.
2: 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You just told me I'm at 2338 Morgan Trail for some follow-up.
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乘车去这里。去这里。好，没事没事。

0: I'm just going to have a 924 type complaint to the Chase Bank at South Airport in Garfield. 22-year-old female having some sort of mental breakdown. I was trying to jump out into traffic. Her pee's mom in a white GMC Terrain. As every might cause a scene when law enforcement arrives, but shouldn't be violent. She's a white female with pigtails. She's wearing a tie-dye top and shorts, and she's currently inside the Walgreens. Central 959 and 929.
1: Sorry,
0: 29.

0: Here, no further.
1: On off sounds. Alpha 891. Just got a call into the station about a 3-4 episode at Fontaine's. We'll be en route there. We'll give you more information. We're going to be en route to Fontaine's.
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0: 891. I'm sorry, I missed the nature of what was going on at Bunting.
1: One of the employees had a fainting episode. We'll also be on scene.
0: I'm at 1257.

0: Ben from his truck to the Chase Bank at Kirkham South Airport. RV is banging on the window, threatening to break it. I got a call from another person that was witnessing this too.
1: .2 is 72 Mountain. 45.5 is South Manitou, and down 9 I'll be around.
0: Okay. 12-59.

0: looking for a gray Chevy Blazer and a Toyota 4Runner. I will need the file for the driver of the 4Runner. I have everything else.
1: Copy. Is it blocking? And if not, do you know where they're located?
0: They're right in front of the Huntington Bank. It is not blocking.
1: Thank you.
2: One CDD, this is North Hollywood, Red Hoodie County.
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0: Yes, we are.
1: Okay, currently still on the heavy drip, made multiple fentanyl propofol changes. We have gotten better capture on our pacer, so being check that transmitter pace, and we have good capture now. Riding the vent, and we will see you in the 15 unless you need anything further.
0: Alrighty, you'll be able to come up 1 on arrival, Mr. Clear.
1: T1, and clear.

0: About 929, I'm in the area. Clear. What kind of vehicle am I looking for? MC Terrain. Okay, I got it.
1: 5912.
0: Clear.
1: With an offer, 5-5.
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1: Vehicle's been tagged, I'll be clear north 4.
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0: I tried calling the lady you guys called me about interlocking with both numbers, left voicemails on both.

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0: 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We'll be en route to Munson Manor House with us.
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2: This is Munson Manor.
1: Currently around 73, 73-year-old male patient. Patient was at a local diner, witnessed by two bystanders to be ambulating towards his seat when he suddenly had a syncopal, near syncopal loss of consciousness, falling backwards, striking his head on the ground. Patient denies any pain to that region. CCAR is currently in place. No noted neurodeficits. Bystanders advise us that they did notice some post-syncopal tremor-like activity, short duration, under 1 minute in length. On arrival, patient was seated. First responders did have a, like I said, that CCAR in place. Advises that patient was initially quite cyanotic with an SpO2 of 86% on room air. That's currently up to 95.96 on 4 liters by cannula. They get a blood sugar of 169.169. Last BP, 126 over 59, 126 over 59. Dyspnea 12 lead showing a sinus attack right now at a rate of 118. Is showing some fairly regular PVCs and some occasional PACs with that. Additionally, precordial leads are also showing about a half millimeter of depression in the ST segment. 18 established in the left hand, that's running at about 125 an hour currently. At this time, we're requesting nothing further. If you need nothing further from us, we'll see you in about 12 to 15.
2: Alrighty, we'll work on getting you in my arrival, Mr. Smith.
1: Alpha 82 clear.
3: Do you know if he's at his restaurant? I was just about to go in and do some follow-up.
2: I do not know where he is. I just have him on hold. I can put him through to your cell phone or your voicemail.
3: Alright, I'll wait for my car and my phone. I'm at his restaurant. Just put him to my voicemail. Thanks.
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0: Non-emergent through nurse, 1420 Terra Road, French Manor, Texas, live in room B as I'm born.
3: Go ahead.
2: I have a parking complaint in Glen Arbor. It's going to be across from Boondocks, right in front of Anderson's, in a no parking zone. There's four vehicles parked on the side of the road.

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0: Are you still on an LSPD?
2: I am on clearance, really, though. You got something?
0: Negative, just making sure my board's accurate.

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0: 在听到哪？41-18

0: jurisdiction?
1: Unfortunately, I think it does.
0: Clear. I'm going to call her 811 Glaywood. Neighbor says,

0: Alpha 12.
1: Tower
0: 11 at work. 12, right? This is en route to 14202 Tierra Road.
1: Okay, 12, copy, yellow.
2: Okay.
1: 60655.

0: 5-5, I'm Link. Do you have Chad's file and you need the other driver?
1: Like, I should get Chad's file. I will need the Ohio file.
0: Ohio, when ready.
1: Go ahead with it.
0: Last name spelling, K King, O Ocean, E Edward, H Henry, L Lincoln, E Edward, R Robert. First of Davis, D A V I S, Lilo Maxwell, M A X W E L L. Male out of Ohio, date of birth 3-9-2010. 3-9-2010.
1: We're good. Clear.
0: Diamond number 18, Plant Trace. Citizen assist for smoke detector assessment.
1: I'm showing his no valid out of Paris Parker Hall.
0: Thank you.
1: Go ahead.
0: Can you copy the last?
1: Some days I was in the process of typing and pulling your number. Are you on scene?

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1: To respond to the Manistee County, 15250 13 Mile Road, 15250 13 Mile Road, cross of Healy Lake Road and Hendrickson Road. They're requesting an ambulance for a 53-year-old male who's been drinking heavily for the last 3 weeks. He has fallen, has some lacerations to his arm and knee from the fall, would like to go to the hospital. Patient is currently intoxicated. Manistee is not sending laws of no indication this patient is silent. They're requesting possibility of a push for 13, 15,

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1: 1810, good.
0: Yeah, this particular moment, we don't have a crew for the other truck, and I believe 82 is out at Munson. We're almost there.
1: Copy that. I'll call in a few moments. No, thank you.

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0: 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I'm clear, Sparrow. 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

0: MMR, responding priority 1 at 3100 West South Airport. It's going to be the target. Across the airport and day drive. A 32-year-old female had a drawer fall off of some sort of display and hit her in the head. She's not feeling alert, but she is awake and breathing. You're going to go to aisle F as in Frank 4, right in through the main entrance. That's with 1325 priority 1.
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Mars Alpha Rig responding into Garfield Township, 3100 West South Airport Road, going to be the target. There's a 32-year-old female there, got hit on the head. She is awake and breathing, however, not alert. Going to be in aisle F is in Frank 4. So it's clear at 1326.

0: Good, so Patrick Smith.
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0: Okay. Well, she called, she's at 7495, and apparently Pam Newman, who is at 7491, is yelling obscenities at her husband while he is mowing.

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0: I figured, thank you.
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0: 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What's your location? I'm in the office.
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0: Steve Central, medic 5. Show us out at TJ. Do you have a location?
1: He didn't give an exact location. He said that he fell and hit his head on the brick. Does he have the landscaping?
0: That's interesting. Thank you.
2: Bay County, that's Road Patrol, be well. Frankie Road, US 31 South, RP the pass by state. So there's four boys, roughly 7 to 11 years old, looking like they're going to attempt to cross the road near the Great Wafflage. She's concerned due to the heavy traffic on 31 and the young ages of the boys. No parents in sight. So it's clear, 13, 35.

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0: 没有啊，不是通知。
1: Okay,
0: I'll be out in Guana with a parking complaint. Looks like there's only one vehicle here now. They're clear the plate.
1: Good.
0: Plate's going to be Boy, check that, Edward Boy King, 8544, EDK 8544.
1: We have a 2024 Ford Escape to Nicole Alex out of Madison Heights, valid.
0: Copy.
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0: 222 do you have a backpack? No, he may have fallen on you. 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
1: 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I'm going around on Phase 3 right now.
2: Central control to S1.
3: Go for S1.
2: We received a common fire alarm at the Post 11 building.
0: Yeah, I saw him, not that guy.
1: Okay, quick.
0: Negative for him. It's a different guy.
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1: Copy 13, please.
2: Yeah, we lost the security guy. If you could give them a bump, just tell them we're about to leave.
1: Okay, copy. Watch your security friend. I'll call him.

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0: 945.
1: And clear me off that. 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
1: Attention, end director.
0: 953.
1: Yeah, the jail as well was 22.
0: Clear. 7513, status check.
1: 13, good status, one place. Good afternoon, Morgan P1, Lincoln with Cliff here. Be off at midnight. Have a good day.
0: Cool. Excuse all that for you. Central 929. 929. I'll be in route for those. Right where it says that I have, you have the right. To the crisis center? D-firm, could you just give him a call and let him know that I'm coming? I need to warn him about disorderly or something? Nope, she's straight out loud, semi-ish. Cooperative.
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0: Can I sent one down to you that possibly an ordinance violation.
1: Okay. Is she calling it in again?
0: No, DNR, there wasn't anything that they could assist with on it.
1: You can clear it all up in the 10 a.m.
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1: I'll take it. Go ahead. R-94, Central Lake PD, requesting assistance with making contact for a death notification. I've got the info in the cat notes.
2: Clear to the subject. I'm looking forward to see what there. I'll see you.
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Copy that.

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1: 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North Lane Foods.
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1: 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One's in a white Ford, the other one's in a Toyota. One of them's elderly, like there's one subject screaming at the elderly male. It's like he punched his truck. 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
1: Jackson, supervisor.
3: 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Tonight, call. Good afternoon, Mr.

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1: Four nine one twenty nine five. 7495
2: with the RP. 7491 was
5: Kamala's resident.
2: Zero copy.
5: Williams.
2: Williams
1: copy. Romney's copy.
2: Elliot Larson.
1: Elliot Larson copy.
2: R2.
5: Five four.
1: 954.
5: I guess we're a little short. I'm in today. I'll be at Garfield Kirk.
1: That's 929, I'll be out at the crisis center.

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2: 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Michigan, J. John, 520-465-040-265. 342.

0: Central, this is S1. Fire truck and ambulance were off site on post 11 at time 1401. How copy?
1: Central copy.
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2: Traffic's
1: in and out, tell me the cable landscaping. That mail leak.
2: Okay, good night.
1: Park Walker, the trip, or I'll advise her back in.

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0: Shut up, Ingram. Okay.
2: Thank you. They have exchanged information, and I'll do a report for them later on. I'll be 10A.
0: Clear. Thank you.
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0: Alpha 1 is going to be en route to 3016 Lafreniere Road for a fall.
1: 3016 Lafreniere for a fall.
2: Good response. We Crystal Beach and Torch Oaks. That's private drive that runs off the south Crystal Beach Road. Got a black Ford Explorer on the trailer parked crossways blocking the entrance to the road. Unable to get to the residences.

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0: Fourteen twenty-one.

off. 2111 CB drive, Crescent Land B drive, East Bay Township. 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Nobody's feeling sick there. There's no smell or signs of any hazards, and nobody's feeling ill. The caller's gonna wait outside. For Metro, Engine 1, Central Clear 1422.

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0: The other side of this complaint won't come out of her house to speak with me. If he'll change this to a civil issue, nothing I can do for him here. I'll be clearing the report.
1: 1426.
0: Alpha 292.
1: 292.
0: We're back at the station out there. Silver Pines. No, it's Silver Pines. Sweet Subaru Outback.

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1: Hi, St. Elmo from Crisis Center. They got a probate order they want to turn over.
0: Okay, thanks.

2625, and I'll show you on scene. 1425, be advised I am taking out lobby fraud complaints as well.

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1: Just advise that he might need to fuzzy one. 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
0: Negative, we're walking up to his room. Right, just a second.
1: Clear on that.
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0: 4:45 Central. 40-5. Go ahead. Sir, I'm going to be clear from the afternoon docket, and I'm going to head up the Crystal Beach and Tour Choke to take a look at that. You can attach me to that call, please.
1: Clear. Thank you.
0: Wired for 5.
2: One zero one two zero South Dolville Road. My RP Rhonda has been trying to get a hold of her brother-in-law for the past couple days. She hadn't spoken to him in a couple months prior to that. She just found it suspicious. She can't get a hold of his wife or son, and they do have a history with mental health. But other than that, she just wants to make sure everything's okay and to try their phone.
0: Copy.
3: I'll be in if you have a second, see if we've been to the house before. And what's the first name of the gentleman I'm looking for?
2: I guess that would help too. His name is Steve Russell. There's three prior history. It looks like there was a welfare check back in 2025. Just the same thing, hasn't heard from a friend, hadn't heard from somebody in a couple of days, but nothing came of it, and there was an overdose in 2020 with the son that was there, Nicholas Russell.
0: Zero.
2: 1431.

0: Center City.
1: Yeah, this is
0: for DOL in the area of 7th Street and Division Street. RP is reporting that vehicles are making illegal left turns, causing a traffic issue. No one to be seen, 1431.
1: Central 2-3, I'm clear on that.

next available on the west side, Munson Medical Center, as security down to syringes as possible. 3,500 material inside of them within the ICU. 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
1: Go ahead.
0: No one was here, so I called the chief, and they advised that they already got a hold of them, so I'll be fine.
1: Clear on that. Clear.
0: So just shut the part of the vehicle G-way. I'll be clear.
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0: Tribal 4, Leland on. Yeah, I'm going to be routed from the East Jordan Reservation with a Nathan Shawano. We have a domestic violence warrant being routed to jail with one.
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1: 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They're all no valid.
0: Copy. I have a couple cars here in the drive. Break permission, please.
1: Go ahead.
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2: Max 602, respond to the address of 8457 North Wheel Pier Road. Cross will be on Menominee Road for a general fire alarm. 611.

0: 6991
1: Arnold, 1435. Myself and 36 will be clear of the prosecutor's office. I'll be en route to payment, chief.
0: 937.
1: I got a pontoon trailer plate of Edward 829095. I'm in Charlotte.

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2: On scene of a large single-story commercial structure. We got audible alarms going off and evacuated. You can show us out investigating, and Engine 11 will be good to go in command.
1: Clear, large single-story commercial, audible alarms, evacuated out investigating. You have command, 14th.
3: 5. C 89307705. It'll be Union of 8 Green Vespa.

0: to Gil's Pier Road. Yes, it's 11. The alarm company called us and they got a cancel from the homeowner.
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13 County SBO on the area of 31 South Airport, headed north on a gray SUV, license plate 75 Adam Nora William 8. Driving erratic, does have kids in the car, such clear 1453.

0: 955,
1: go ahead. I think I got a late PDA report. Maybe it'll be a TX.
0: Clear.
1: They sent you down a larceny complaint there if he does not want to do the online reporting.
0: That's too bad for them. Just kidding, I'll call them.
1: Okay.
0: Central 40, I'll be clear.

0: Engine 8 from Truck 1, Empire. Not Empire. Do you need any help over there? Negative, we're just clearing right now.
1: Copy.
0: You're trapped in Empire?
2: We want off from 555. 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
3: Yeah,
0: when you guys get back, you can go ahead and slow if you'd like. 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
1: Central 221, I can grab that after I take care of this plate.

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0: Central 7513. I'm out of service. Have a good night.
1: Hey, good. I'll be out at 6.7 Belmont. No offense, Dave.
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0: Feel in the area of Bay Hill and Fitzhugh.
1: Okay.
0: RP's calling, states that a white Dodge and a silver RAV4 are speeding and actively chasing one another. They were headed towards Trailer Apartments. 5 minute time lapse, no to be seen. This was clear for 1505.
1: 238, clear enough.

0: two are clear.
1: One SC just passed by Veterans and Airport. I've got a vehicle there in the turn lane, a gray Toyota Prius, maybe leaking gasoline. Looks like it's blocking the turn lane.
0: Clear.
1: This is St. County 2 on the area of 72 Bags Road, headed westbound at our color port S150, license plate number Tom George 5479. Driving all over the road, RP thinks distracted driver, so it's clear 15-6.
2: Hey, fire clear, 212 right now. Copy, flow. Bench 929. 929. In a few minutes, we are going to be moving from the crisis center to the hospital break.
3: Go ahead.
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0: I checked footage at work. 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I'm going to go to the moving out.
1: Just trying to get a hold of 951.
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2: One of the other residents recognized her and informed me of her boyfriend and that she moved back to Florida a month ago. I will be 10-8.
0: Outstanding. I'll turn in the report. Those are comments. Thank you.

0: Interesting. I have some sort of MDOP that sounds like it's in progress. 114 Dennis Street in the village, Tingley there. Or be near my neighbor, see if he just watched some kids kick in the door at the address. Sounds like the house may be abandoned. I just thought it was odd. I would like somebody to come check it out. Stand by for dispatch.
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0: Go ahead, traffic stop. 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
1: Okay.
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0: 十七分行。
1: William Austin, Kettle 5, pressure, I cleared the jail, but I'll be clear.
0: Central 929.
1: 929.
0: 59 in my car. He had a female in his car.
1: Clear.
0: And 29, they notified them that we were coming, but could you just give them a call and let them know that we'll be there in less than 2 minutes?
2: Central 5, one's detained, one just took off on me on a scooter, he's coming back here.
1: Clear, two detained, one taking off on a scooter.
2: He said towards 113, white baseball cap, gray t-shirt.
1: Clear, white baseball cap, gray t-shirt. Copy of Prairie 7.

Bravo 2. That'll be coming from Munson Traverse City. C2-2609. Going to Munson Paul Oliver with extras of a C-collar.

0: 933. We're clear of the staff with 945 on your system.
1: He does have 65 on the way, and 65 is going to be much, much closer.
0: This will be clear. Unable to locate. That's 311.

0: 再说
1: 不够可以帮忙
0: 对继续现在四川大幅发展了
2: Taking off on me. One keeps. Oh.
0: Two outgoing, one I am from a distance, a possible fireman in the house.
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0: Level 0152. County Unit 31 to La Senorita Restaurant, 2455 North US 31 South. 50-year-old female, just witnessed cardiac arrest.
1: They are
0: starting CPR. And standby, might not be starting CPR. Still 31, Central Clear, 1522.
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0: It's going to be 891 North Bay Cliff, 18. We got notification that a package was delivered, and then witnessed somebody in a green Jeep that took the package and left. It is booked from Amazon, valued at around $50.
1: Copy that. Were they able to get a plate or video of the gentleman?
0: Copy.
1: That is Central, just navigating traffic.
0: Okay.
1: And you can show count.
0: Central, 7545, check in. 7545. Cargo 7 on until midnight. I'll also be around to out in the area. Clear.
2: Cargo 9, so on the model, commissioner.
0: Nine five one.
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0: Central 210.
1: Go ahead.
0: Did you have anybody on that PDA? Heroic?
1: Yeah, 222 was on it. He just pulled the traffic stop on the way.
0: Claire, can you put me on 238? Not a UDIF.

0: Is there any chance in the village?
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2: Clear.

you're facing first alarm on an illegal burn in Paradise Township at 5100 South Garfield Road, across Old County Road 611 and Boyce Road. RP is the neighbor just to the north. They're seeing a huge cloud of black smoke that smells like rubber coming from a burn pile in the back of the property. Unknown if it's a dens or not. Sounds like these folks burn trash quite often. They prepared attention to Central 3527.

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3: Good.
1: I have a caller, Ruth Benton, at 625 North Thompsonville Road. She said that back in January, she had a male living with him who was highly intoxicated, assaulted her, and is now in jail. She said that his mother has been messaging her, but any family is not supposed to contact her. And she said that he has a bunch of mail there that they won't pick up and other stuff, and now the mother is also threatening to sue her over broken items. She would like a text.

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0: 1530.
1: Go ahead, sir. Could you find some owner information on that for me, if you could, or there's a number to contact so I can see what they want to do here?
2: Yes, I'll send track it down. That Uzi is an obvious choice to score them.
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1: Central City and NCMO, Area 14th in Union, a gray 2023 Chevy Volt. David Zebra Edward, 726, was going all over the roadway, went up on the curb, and was last seen pulled over to this side of the road. Essentially, 1534. Central 238, I'm clear on that traffic. Clear?
0: Pulled in by a third party. There's a 38-year-old male there. Thought he was possibly having a stroke, experiencing numbness on one side of his body. However, RP stated that the subject has been having some mental issues as of late, possibly having some withdrawal symptoms from alcohol.
2: Post clear, 1535, stand by for dispatch.
0: There's a lot of... 1535.
3: Have Travis County call, please.
0: Yeah. With 6-5, the first here, and then we can go to EMS call.

0: Can you show me how it serves? Have a good night.
1: You're welcome.
0: Okay, go for it, five. In a row.
2: Central
0: Vision, sir. 355, I'm going to report.
2: 1537.
3: Well, you said fax.
0: Go ahead.
4: Yeah, we're reading by the beacon. Like a hand.
1: Driver and possibly suicidal subject. We call Watson, date of birth 11/16/92. Unknown what he's driving. Can't find a vehicle, searching for him. Yeah, talking to a therapist and found her very intoxicated and said he was driving back home. His home address is 3076 Crimson Ranch Lane. Not sure where he was coming from, maybe from his work, which is FMI. Don't have an exact location for that as of yet. Well, I'll try to find vehicle info and 971, you're able to check the address?

0: and blocking traffic in a dangerous place. It may be a disabled vehicle, I'm not sure.
1: Thanks, everyone.
2: Contact suicidal subject driving around, possibly on the Crimson Ranch.
1: Yeah, well.

0: Jackson State, this is under control.
1: Over Central.
0: JBD is now off.
1: Copy.
2: And a house supervisor on scene. Everything right now for next bit available.
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0: 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That vehicle drives to Church's Life.
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0: 954.
2: I would check SMI on person and see if they have any info.

0: serving by Coleman Blair Township. He was talking to a therapist and was highly intoxicated. No suicidal statements today, but has a history of being suicidal when he's highly intoxicated. And the only vehicle offending registered to him and his wife is a 2025 Subaru Outback, unknown color. Rachel K. Okay, so apparently the Presley is blocking the road and a couple calls on it now. A black CMC Denali Monster was sending some roadside assistance for them. Unsure what's going on with their vehicle.
1: Actually, it looks like there's an L in the middle. BRZ, LORD.
2: Okay.
1: Hello. Three's going to be en route to US 31 for the balance.

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2: 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Go ahead. Do you can show me 10-8 for now? 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
0: 238, can you give me a quick call?
1: Right.
0: I've got 271 coming with me. I should be able to shut over here. Alright. I have a game plan for the next stop.

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0: 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We figured out. Appreciate it.
1: 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Okay, thank you.
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0: Oh, sir.
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0: 10-8-3, while near South Airport, RPs. The male who was at the air for the intersection there states a dark blue van, possible pounding country of the handlers on the front. Almost hit them. Apparently the male confronted them and appeared the driver was intoxicated. Last seen pulling into the PetSmart parking lot. Unknown if the male subject wanted contact. Let's clear 1559.
1: J-Matt, I have a 17-year-old sitting out front with back pain. Central's clear, 1559. Where's your central to bring a rescue? Can you use a friend? Max, I have a 17-year-old complaining of dizziness, severe back pain. Central's clear, 1559.
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3: I didn't have a unit 19 in the CAD either, but that is what the RP said. Her number's in the CAD, or I can give it to you.
4: Camera 3, I have a standby flight request from Midland to Butterworth Grand Rapids. Midland to Butterworth Grand Rapids, any weather.
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0: Green Wall 4522. That'll be Unit 18.
1: 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It's on Crimson Ranch, Bannister.
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0: I got through, it's good for weather. 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
2: 21, what room are you in?
3: In a V1, have a good shift.
4: Use all 605.
1: Clear. Two times, did you make contact with him?
2: I did not.
1: Central 221?
2: Hello.
3: 28.
1: Go ahead.
5: The 911 hangout at Olson's, you can clear that. I just made contact with the person who put that up.

0: Affirmative.
1: I just got off the phone with her. She was in the evidence room. Probably doesn't have service. Do you need something?
2: He's well.
0: Central 238, was that for me? Stand by, I'm trying to figure out what my partner wanted you for.

0: 对对。Hello, 对对。
1: Reference to your previous UDA, that wasn't a UDA. Munson is calling stating that the male is there in the ER and they're not sure what they're supposed to do with them at this time. I don't know if you want me to just give them a call back and advise them of something or if you want to call them.
2: Since he had a phone, he has an appointment there that he was just at. What do they need?
1: Is confused. I'm not quite certain. They said they're not sure what they're supposed to do with him now. It sounds like he's clear of his appointment, and they're not sure if he needs to be taken somewhere or what's going on.

0: Function 210, how did you get there?
1: I think they're trying to work it out.
0: Clear.
1: Switch 954,
0: SLP. 954. 4231 Williamsburg Road. 4231 Williamsburg Road. I'll let you know in a moment.
1: Clear. This is

0: Good Samaritan gave him a ride over there, and now he's asking Munson what he's supposed to do or where he's supposed to go.
1: That is a good question.
2: Myself and 939 will be on the service. Have a good night.
0: Sure, you too. Clear, is that all set? No further? Correct, all set. Clear. 223 status check.

0: is DOL here of Birchwood Avenue, East Shore Road. They pin on a mini motorcycle bike type thing wearing a yellow shirt that backed out of a driveway without looking, and my RP almost hit him in traffic. He's doing loops of the areas, neighborhoods. I don't know exactly where he's at right now, but apparently it's been going on for a month. Let's clear 1612.
1: I see. And she has her package now.
2: 25 Central, sir.
0: 25.
2: West South 18, Artifact, the county.
3: 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I'm clear the last 10-7. 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
0: Good afternoon, in the county till midnight. I'll be a traffic car and I'll go in progress. I'll be in car 03. Over to you.
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1: Captain Mark, Captain Mark, are you to call? It's going to be 6041, 6041 West M72, coming northbound Outfitters for a fall.
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1: 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One, go ahead.
2: 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Jen, you've been amazing. Thanks for all your years of service.
1: 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My pleasure.

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1: 21. Go ahead. Remote clear of this street.
0: Go ahead.
1: We'll be in route over to the. C-10, I'll be on my way in just a minute with a pickup order. C-10, 221 on the 3.
2: Right, I have that probate order with me. I'll get over there in just a minute.

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0: I think around 131, the room road there by the storage units, RP States appears to be a subject laying there, side of the road, in the ditch.
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4: 1630.
2: 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It's off to. 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
1: We're just waiting for the pickup order to come in hand so we can make contact with this guy.
0: Clear.
2: I'll be there in just a couple minutes. I got to head up. Trail.
1: Leyland off, we 54. Clear the office.
0: That would be 240. 954, clear, we're getting more calls.
1: And with no answer.
0: Hey, Drew.

west of Emery, Charlie Adam, Lincoln. Cruise to Manuel, Emery, Adam, Enora, Union, Yarrow, Lincoln. Minimum Paris, date of birth is December 7th, 02, 12, 7, 2002, out of Georgia.

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1: Can you show myself in 24 in service, and we will be going by 24 and after that on this check.
0: 4025 Central. All units clear last. Mail is going to keep on walking. Data is not wanting help.
2: Copy that. I mean, get handing back on him. So fine.
0: Copy. This was, mumbling as you were saying what his name was really smelling at that slowly for me either.

0: We went off like 519, clear the office.
1: 1626.
0: I'm not sure this is 5.
2: We do the central back.
1: Copy. Copy 1626.
0: Four.

set off 301, respond to 3 West Crystal Bend Drive, 3 West Crystal Bend, for a fire alarm called in by ATF. Respond units 311 and 212, 1647.

0: Anyone at the LEC able to meet Brian in the lobby? He's got something for 210. Anyone at the LEC able to grab an item for 210 that's in the lobby?
1: I'm on my way back there now. I'll give him a call.
0: Clear. 210 from 238.
1: Go ahead.
0: I'm at the LEC. Did you want me to just grab that and meet you?
1: You can just grab it and hang on to it for now. I'll be there in just a minute.
2: Batteries.

0: We log by my case. We're clear on that. 352 will continue for a report.
1: Dropping off a square found at Chick-fil-A at 1648.

0: City and on the east, a welfare check for Mr. Tom Bissell at 947 South Garfield Ave. Pace hasn't been able to get a hold of him. Want him check on 1650.
1: Howard, after 5.
2: You got a 5-3 coming in, 942 should be here soon, but yeah, I'm trying to call the one.
1: Copy, I got one coming in, the rest got a little muffled.
2: 942 should be here at 5, I'm trying to call another one in.

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2: From my Thomas Shineman, who went to the residence on Southeast Torch, and he was responding to. 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
2: 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She is going to call the RP back and let him know that she's fine.
1: 24, clear. 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
2: 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I'll be on a traffic detail out, and I lock in till 1900.
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0: 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Let's clear 1704.
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0: 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I'm sent up 271. 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
0: 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I know parents are still there. If you could have some of the Fed side staff work on that before you guys get out of there for the day. Thank you.

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9:33 on the 919 7th Street, Pinoy French Manor. They said it's a green building, room 4 for a 93-year-old female. They believe she has a UTI, and there's a door code in the building. In the call. Sounds clear? 1710.

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0: Central Connecticut. This is 110 South Brownson Avenue. The Jerome W. with red hair, Native American. I'm walking around the parking lot looking in car windows. And sounds like the property manager wants them trespassed as well. Sheriff Dispatch. Central 7540.
1: I'll head down there.
0: Clear. 945, you feel like going to Kingsley again?
1: Sure.
0: Appreciate it.
1: Central 7512, I'll take care of that. I'll check your advice.
0: Clear 7512. We think it's going to be Jerome Wanagishik. He's got a 9204 order and he's acting strange. He's asking for pills and drugs. He's making some inappropriate comments to people, etc.
1: That's normal for him. Clear that, thanks.

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0: I'm sorry to do this. I know you're off in 10 minutes. I'm going to drop you on a call in the area of 9803 Chateau Street, RT States. A dog at this address just charged him and his daughter, growled at them. No bites, though. The dog is now scared, but he would like to...

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0: and Central City Rescue. I apologize. That was law enforcement non-emergent for what?
1: Combative patient at French Manor.
0: Clear combative patient at French Manor.
2: Great, then. Okay, on my way. Clear.
3: Central 221.
2: Go ahead.
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2: Clear.
0: And Central City Rescue, I got 238 on the way. 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
0: You can disregard. 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I guess this happened earlier, and my RP is going to be at the law enforcement center. I'll send a deputy in to talk to him.
1: Perfect.

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1: Rhino Parkway, Deer Track, Court, Virginia Plate, Tom William, Tom 1781.

0: I sent you down the walk-in lobby, not in progress, trespass from Kingsley.
1: Hey. One, three, one, red, blue. Four, Queen William X-ray, 6-8. Four, QWX, 6-8. It's on a green and black Chevy Avalanche.

Coast Prairie, St. County, at the BOL near your South Airport and Park, headed westbound on South Airport. Gold Tig 1, license plate 5, Queen John Paul 13. RP State, swerving all over the road. Thanks, possible intox. Switch clear, 1727.

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0: 1661,
1: and should we prep the night shift for this one?
0: Anything available to closer to 6 due to weather checks and all that, but and he said he'd pass and send the ground.
1: Okay, copy. Central. After a very lengthy and unproductive conversation with Miss Maddie, I will be clear of that, and she has been informed to legally evict her tenant. I also dealt with that issue at 66, and he will be contacting for a civil standby tomorrow.

0: question.
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Oxford Central Dispatch EMS Station 1. Units are needed at 910 2nd Avenue. 910 2nd Avenue. And a 93-year-old male recently released from the hospital, unable to care for himself. We have family on site. Central's clear, 1734.

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2: Would you mind coming in here with me?

0: just in kind of the two-mile area of Silver Lake and East Silver Lake for a blue Buick Enclave with a handicap plate heading southbound on East Silver Lake Road, all over the roadway, 1736.
1: Blue, part of a tree that's already leaking out in the roadway that's causing a hazard. 911,
2: 991, 1736.
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1: I'll be refresh right by Schaumburg, Michigan Plate, E. Edward, T-Tom, Admiral, 5653. All right, well.
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2: 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Can I get a traffic stop, Griner and 31, brake for plate? 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
0: 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Keep up to the surgeon's office.

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1: Okay.
0: I'll be out of service. Have a good night.
1: Control to Grand
2: Rapids. 210. That gentleman calls back. Let him know. Send somebody else to talk with him. Control. Sure.
1: I'm sorry. Let him know you have to talk to who?
2: We're going to send somebody up there to have a talk with him.
1: Clear on that.
3: Central 414.
1: Go ahead.
3: I'll be out of service.
1: Clear?
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4: 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Thank you.

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1: 113 and tell one.
0: Clear. Street or close to a report of a tree down completely blocking APL 3.

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To the Viet. Can you put me on a traffic on 821 South Elmwood? That'll be clear of that. Clear?

0: 三十万军装。Okay, so units are, okay, so en route for a mental health order.
1: 40 detach.
2: And one additional, if I can have you respond, the 66 and Thomas, I have a call from the resident at 162 and 66 stating from his home he can see a black SUV on the side of the road, and a male and a female, and a physical altercation on the side of the road, and there is a child there as well with them.
1: Clear, been out. Oh, 5 will have that way as well.
3: Central 7508.
1: That was 66 and Thomas.
2: Hey, from 66 Thomas.
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2: Hi.
4: Can you put myself in 230 on that, Wilson Tom, please?
2: Clear.
4: Clear, Metro Engine 11, clear, agent. Thanks, Wilson Tom.
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2: Arizona 4894, Adam 1, boy Adam, 94A1 BBA in Arizona. You're turning the boat launch at 31 Bunker Hill with the White Town Country.

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0: Go ahead.
1: I sent you down a PDA in that black. Can you pull in the Harbor Freight?
0: Okay.

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0: Central 7240.
1: 4, go ahead.
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1: The driver is a black SUV.
0: Okay, thanks.
2: Moving out.
1: 18.
3: For 25, let me know when you're just about in position, and I'll pull in the driveway.
4: I'm in my position.
0: Thomas intersection right now. I'm not seeing anything. Were they north or south of it?
1: North of it, Thomas.
0: Okay, thanks. 25, I'm on foot now.
3: Copy and pull it in. I have two vehicles here. Both Jeeps. One brown.
4: He drives the Liberty.
0: Central 40, who is the caller on this?
1: I'm going to be the gentleman at 1682. I'm 66. I'm back on the line with him right now. Stand by, I have to.
0: Okay, thanks.
5: Got that right, Fountain Park. Wonderful. Central 933, Rebecca.
1: Clear. Good morning.
0: Good.
1: Here's the male driver took off going south on 66. The female and the child are going to be located at 1696 and 66. They walk there. Ava.
5: Central Brush 7.
3: I'm in route to that vehicle call.
1: Okay.
2: Got contact.
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0: 他就是说，
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2: We do

0: 25-25. I will have that mail in protective custody.
1: Mail in protective custody, 18, next time.
2: Big lights. No, everything. That's clear. You're conducting.
3: So, 220 and 230 from 230. Go ahead. I need you both to meet me over at Clinch Park area, please. I'll explain when we get there.
4: We're out.
3: Dirty now.
1: Are you guys all set with this lost and found vehicle?
3: A firm, I'll go up and update you from here shortly.
1: Clear.

0: 7 Central. If you haven't already, would you please let Monta know that we'll have one in route here shortly, and you can mark both those TPOs as there.
1: Thank you.

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0: Will you ask her what address I went back here and just saying dad and son are home, no female or daughter?
1: Go drive on Thomas. I saw, looks like a black Edge Explorer head down that way when we were pulling in here. She might have just cut through and is walking down that way now.

0: 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The rest of us will be 10-8.
1: Central 210, you can take Dave off the board.
2: Clear.
0: Either that or you can send me the number and I'll do it.
3: I'll give her a call real quick. Let her know they are good to go back.
0: 10-4, thank you.
1: Okay. Yeah, favor and have the county roads commission route to North Road. We're gonna have some debris pickup that's needed on both sides of the road. However, North Road is back open, the tree's been removed, there's no hazards here, and all Leland units will be clear and available.
0: Yeah, 342 Thomas.
2: 342 Thomas.

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1: 1823.

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0: to available unit for 911 hangout. I will drive.
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0: out of there. Hey, from the 911 phone. 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
1: Sorry.

0: Colton Air 13R, fuel value 642, information port out of
1: Yeah, white Chevy Silverado, 28 Edward George, 4244.

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0: Central 933. You're pulling up on an LSPD 8. Any chance you can take it?
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0: Greg Strome, 28. What was your location?
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0: Copy. I can head to that 911 hangout if I'm up here in Lake Cleveland.
1: Okay, copy.
0: Lay Lodge, copy that.
2: Back
0: hang up. You can take 6 off that hang up and 28. We'll be on it.
2: Thank you for that.
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0: Clear.
2: Minnesota 942. I just got a 911 hang up call with an open line. 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
1: See anything? 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
2: 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Clear of it, I'm going to be continuing southbound 66, see if I see him walking.
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0: 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Edward TomTom 3206 ETG 3206, gonna be at the Parks Row. 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

0: I'll be clear of this one. 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
0: Gonna be UTL, I'll be clear of it. We're going to switch over to Air LZ2. 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
2: Good.
0: RP Richard there from the flower shop car debacle. He's in the ER with a straw hat on waiting for...

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0: We all right, 3-3-1.

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0: We have to available unit for a residential intrusion alarm on Indiana Woods.
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0: Address is 752 South Indiana Woods. It's the left balcony door. They have no key holder at this time. They are still attempting.
1: Copy.
0: And it looks like there is several prior alarms at this address.
1: Okay, thanks.

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1: This is Central Control.

0: Whitefort Central to EMS Station 4. EMS Station 4, need to respond 650 South Haskins Street, 650 South Haskins and Boone, cross of Sherman Street and West 34 Road. 80-year-old male with altered mental status, very confused. Wanted to go home even though he is currently at his residence. Doesn't know what year it is. Just had a traffic change in mental capacity today. VA is wanting him to go to the ER for eval. Central clear at 1853.
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1: 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Two-story, multi-family, structure, not control one from the outside. We got investigating, 307 will have to go in.
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0: All right, I will disregard you.

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0: 9-4-5.
1: Sir, sir, give me.
0: People on paddle boards got sucked into Lake Michigan. Two 14-year-olds are now in the water, unable to get back on their boards. There's another one on their board. Coast Guard, Manistee, is on the way. Central's clear, 1859.

0: 7-5. I'll be up the corral.
1: Central.
0: Hi. Yeah, 2 good bikes and a quad stop. Ingersoll just west of Shippey.
1: Ingersoll Shippey. 1-3-1-6-6-3. It is a 43-year-old male, 77.5 kilos, with ongoing seizures, currently intubated on propofol and fentanyl.
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2: 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Clear 220.

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1: Natural 624. 624. Far now.
0: Drops 220, I'll be 10 ahead. Clear 220.
1: He is breathing conscious, responding normally. They will have someone there to meet you. Clear, thank you.
0: Central 628. 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
1: 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Central 18, you can join. We were transporting at 1900, now we're out of anesthesia, 70 miles, 2.4.

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0: 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RP, we're going to get quiet down. RP to be seen.

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0: 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So it's going to be the TC Violin Company, called in by the alarm company. Says a entry door, going to be 4941 and 965.
1: That's 942.
0: 42.
1: You can clear me from that crash. 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

0: 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We'll be clear left, no contact.
1: Yeah, 1913.
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1: Go ahead.
0: I'll be quite last, positive paper service. Break 28 from 27, if you meet me up here, I'll give you that. Equipment.
1: Salve.
2: Is he going to need that equipment tonight?
0: I hope.

0: 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Mitch?
1: See you in just a moment.
0: Hi, copy. I got a transfer dropped on you as well. Sorry.
1: No worries. I know the crew might have acknowledged it for us. We acknowledge as well.
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2: Let's assist only using the second entrance for a 90-year-old male, no reported injuries. Central's clear at 1920.
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1: Yeah, go ahead.
0: Yeah, that 17 lead, those things are coming back hot, so I think it's from 25 to the end.
1: On the, you're saying on the main WW1?
0: 10-4, WW1, pull 25 to the end.
1: Alright, copy that. Thanks. 26-0.
2: So, 213. 213.
3: You make this a DWS. I'll take a bridge here, Hooch. Can you get a minute, please?
2: Clear.
0: Central,
2: units, all units, copy
0: you all.
2: Central, 941,
0: 10-8. 31, clear. And I'm on maker model, beginning 28 of 9, voice offering 40, seeing swerving and going over the level shifts multiple times. Central's clear. She is in the bathroom. See, the front door is unlocked, just to come in there.
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1: It's kind of a suicidal person at 1906 Bay Terrace Drive, RPC. He received a text from a Lindsay Fink stating suicide, and then has heard from her son, so it's about 15 minutes ago. Going to be 9

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0: So I'm 33, 21-year-old male. It's an employee there. Fell while working. Now just feels really weak, overheated. They are in the back of the store, but there's an employee in the front to direct where to go.
1: The middle of the road, got to be a telephone side. For the 220, I'll be 10-8, and I can take care of that traffic. Copy that.
2: South 47 Road, cross of East 55 Highway and Bramblewood Drive to the second entrance. I have 170 on scene in room 130 with a 90-year-old male, unknown injuries at this time, requesting assistance. Central clear, 1933.
3: They look for the owners of the other vehicle, can't find them. I do have the plate and file. For the person driving the white Audi, I don't have a trailer plate.

0: definitely an Austin awesome Alpha 991. You can show us on location.
1: Central 220, you can disregard. RP was able to get his car into the alley just north of the urgent care there. Clear.
2: To Flint State Office Building, fire watch is complete.
3: Central, copy.

0: 是吗？不单身。Looking for a 2018 white Audi Q7. It is valid through November this year, positive insurance. The driver on that is going to be an Evan James Keen, 623 of 09. He's a normal valid graduate of level 3.
1: Yeah, you can show me the area.
0: Thank you, 35.
1: Can you take me off that?

0: all for it, I think.
1: Go ahead.
0: This is plotting in Fishtown. Did you say it's by the Bluebirds?
1: I had a bad connection with the RP, but he did say he was on West River near the Bluebirds.
0: Okay.
2: Central 973, first up. Pennsylvania truck plate, Victor Boy, yellow, 3923. VBY 3923, going to be turned on to Hartman from 31 with a late ramp.

0: Just reading for the note, Thomas. 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
1: RP, first believes she was at the apartment. 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I'm not sure that's on foot.
0: Okay, sounds good.

Wexford Central 2, Herring Rescue. 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Central's clear, 1940.

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1: 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That's knowing that 2022 Rivian R1T, registered to a David Feenstra of Maple City.

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1: 7234?
0: Good evening, I'm in service on till 06. Starting off in Roscommon. Have a good shift.
1: You as well.

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0: Charlie?
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